0: Nova Paradiso.
1: I never take anything for granted. Only a fool maybe takes things for granted. Just because it's here today, it can be gone tomorrow. And that's one thing that you'll never in your life ever have to worry about me. If I'll ever change towards you, because baby, I love you. Girl, I love you just the way you are.

No Good Time is Paradiso, Brad, Everything I Own. Michael Jackson, She's Out of My Life. Agora 10h28.

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1: This next song is turned into a duet, 'cause that's the way we like it, I think. We'd like everybody to join in. This is a song called Love of My Life.

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But there's only one side that you should be enjoying. The side I have to show you with all the love you'll ever need. So come and get this fortune, satisfaction guaranteed. Let me love you the way you want.